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0: 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My Daily Dose is coming up next.
1: Yeah. 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
1: Why are you so afraid of the season that's stretching you? 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Let's get into your daily dose right now because, listen, every level of your life requires a different version of you to show up. 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
2: Got a crash on northbound 5 that's slowing you down at Garden Highway. It looks like the left lane's possibly blocked there, so expect delays. You got to slow down on westbound 80 coming out of Roseville. Crash near Douglas was blocking lanes. That's off to the shoulder, and now we're looking for a second problem near Antelope that just cleared.
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Sonny Swims is so bomb. You feel the love that he has for his fans, for his music. Listen, he takes his shoes off on stage. He is a full-time performer. You'll see what I'm talking about. Sactown is 102.5 KSFM. So he's going to be at Golden 1 Wednesday, November 11th, courtesy of AEG, and I want you to be there. Here is your opportunity. 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Your chance at 2-916-909. 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
5: Northbound 5 is moving slow from 50 through downtown. You got a crash that's slowing you down near Garden Highway, blocking the left lane there. Southbound 5 is also heavy from Arena to the river. Got a crash on westbound 82 before Atlantic that's clearing, but still causing delays. That's traffic. I'm John Yazel.
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Is it? I'm Susie Welch. I host a podcast called Becoming You. People think, okay, an A plus life is not available to me, but there is a way. We are all in the process of becoming ourselves. 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

triangular tuft on his forehead and started scoring against Turkey, Belgium, England, Turkey again. By the final in Yokohama against Germany, he was the tournament's leading scorer. Then in the second half, he scored both goals. A scuffed shot Oliver Kahn couldn't hold. A swept finish from a Rivaldo dummy. 2-0, Brazil's fifth star. Ronaldo dropped to his knees on the grass, eyes closed. The ghost of 1998.

somebody paid you like $50,000 on the spot, what's the one Chris Brown song that you can sing without missing a beat? Without missing a beat, I say Crazy. Listen, don't play with me. Give me my shmoney now because I got

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Tolliver is so damn dope. 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I'm going to the gym. 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

0: Is it going down in the DM? We're about to find out.
1: I think as a mother, one of my most, probably something I'm always overly concerned about was losing one of my daughters. I know that sounds crazy, but it can happen. There was a toddler taken from Arizona and she was rescued. We're talking about a 3-year-old little girl who was missing for almost 3 full days. Authorities had the description of the woman who took her. Her name, little girl, is Kaylani Rogers. But think about age 3.
2: Yeah, that's a baby.
1: It's a baby. It's a baby. You know, if you have a 3-year-old, you understand that. Now, mother reported her missing, taken from her home by a family friend. And a tip from the public led police to where the little girl was. Now, the thing about this is that it was some movers that found her. These men who are driving trucks say that they're being trained to be on the lookout, right? Authorities are talking to these companies and they're saying
2: you need to identify human trafficking.
1: Human trafficking, exactly. So they'd heard the report. This is the moment they saw who they thought might be the woman and the child.
3: Oh my God, that's her.
4: Yeah. Is it really?
3: Yep, that's her. It looks like her.
4: In the opinion, said the lady's wearing like pink pants.
3: The Amber Alert, the one I yesterday?
4: Never? Yesterday? That one.
5: Did I block them?
1: Oh my God.
4: She's blocked. Right,
1: they blocked her in.
4: Texas play, what is it?
5: Yeah. You can't look it up of what she looks like?
6: Yes, I can. It's right here.
4: Got it.
3: Show me a picture because I know what that girl looks like. She ran right past me. Oh my God, that's her.
4: Is it really?
1: Gosh,
3: yep, that's her. It looks like her. That's exactly what she looks like.
1: So they blocked her in, called authorities, and I'm talking within 20 seconds. The video, you could just see authorities just coming in left and right and kind of surrounding the truck. First of all, I commend these men. They deserve some kind of medal, bonus, something.
2: They're heroes.
1: See something, say something. Yes, because a little girl like that could possibly have lived with this woman. The suspect's name is Marina Noriega. She could have raised her as her own.
2: Why did she take her? Have they found that out yet?
1: It has to do with some kind of custody thing. I don't really know. To be honest, they're not letting a lot of information out yet. I'm sure they're trying to build this case, but it reminded me of Kamaya Mobley. Do you remember this? At age 18, she discovered that the woman who raised her, Gloria Williams, had actually kidnapped her from a Jacksonville, Florida hospital in 1998.
2: Oh.
1: She posed as a nurse. She went in to the, you know, the area where your babies are. I don't know if it's NICU or not. I don't know if that's the right word or not. But she took her, and she didn't make the discovery until 2017.
2: Whoa.
1: And I think it's because she got sick or something, and she did some kind of test, and they're like, well, that's not even your mother.
7: Oh, man. And that lady did. I wonder if that lady continued to raise her going forward.
1: Well, but she was already grown. She made a connection with her, with her biological mother and father, and I think they're trying to build a relationship. But just imagine finding out that your mother isn't your mother, you know? So this turned out so great because the little girl was saved. She's back safely with her mother. It just goes to show that we hear, see something, say something. No, for real.
2: And yes.
7: Also, pay attention to the Amber Alerts. Nobody ever pay, myself included. I never pay attention to those when they come across your iPhone. And those guys reference the Amber Alert when they saved that little girl.
1: Anthony, you're right. And I hate to admit that I'll be like, oh, another one. And I get annoyed. What is wrong with me? Those are missing children. Mm. You're right. I just had this.
2: I always read them. But like these guys actually looked at the picture and like.
1: They went in. But because they're being trained, like I said, authorities are asking because they're on the move. They're up and down. So anyway, if you want to see the full video, send me a DM and I will send you the link at Dana Cortez on Instagram. I will also share it to my story at Dana Cortez on Instagram. And again, they deserve a trophy and a bonus
2: and
1: for real.
2: Women.
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0: 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Traffic.
1: Northbound 5 is moving slow from 50 through downtown. You got a crash that's slowing you down near Garden Highway, blocking the left lane there. Southbound 5 is also heavy from Arena to the river. Got a crash on westbound 82 before Atlantic that's clearing but still causing delays. That's traffic. I'm John Yazel.
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3: He'd announced his retirement before the tournament, 34 years old, knees aching. Then he dragged France to the final, almost alone, a Panenka penalty against Italy in the 7th minute, raising hopes of a fairy tale ending. Italy equalized, extra time. 110th minute, Marco Materazzi, the Italian defender, said something to Zidane. He still don't know exactly what. Zidane walked a few paces, turned, and drove his shaved head into Materazzi's chest. The Italian collapsed. The red card came out. Zidane walked past the championship trophy on his way to the tunnel and didn't look at it. Italy won on penalties. The final image of his career, not a kiss, but a headbutt.
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0: 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Traffic.
3: Northbound 5 is moving slow from 50 through downtown. You got a crash that's slowing you down near Garden Highway, blocking the left lane there. Southbound 5 is also heavy from Arena to the river. Got a crash on westbound 82 before Atlantic that's clearing but still causing delays. That's traffic. I'm John Yazel.
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3: I want to give you a chance to choose between a Dana Cortez Show hoodie or a t-shirt. Let's play Who's Lying. Let's do it.
4: Yeah.
3: Okay, so we are looking for caller 9. Hi, good morning. It is the Dana Cortez Show. What's your name?
5: Ashley.
3: Ashley, you're caller 9. You get to play the game. Who's Lying? Woo! So excited for you. Okay, listen, Mama, here's the deal. My husband, DJ Automatic, and our best friend, Anthony A., will each go around the studio, and we're going to tell you a little bit about ourselves. We need a relationship going. We want to be your new favorite morning show. Here's the catch, though, Ashley. Somebody's telling a big fat lie. If you guess correctly who it is, you win the merch. I'm going first. Ashley, if you listen to the show, you know I am a shoe aficionado. But do you know why? My Aunt Sylvia bought me my first

0: pair of designer heels when I was 18, and she got me hooked. Here's the thing. She had money. I didn't. She should have never done that. But now I know not to spend that much money on shoes. I have a pretty good collection, and I still have the pair she bought me 2 decades ago.
1: DJ Automatic here. If you want to talk shoes, I got shoes for days. Maybe more shoes than Dano.
2: One of
1: my first retail jobs was at Big Five Sports. I started in the gun department, but I got demoted and moved to shoes because I knew way more about shoes than I did about shotguns.
2: Yo, what's up, Anthony A? And during my mall era, I was actually the top shoe salesman at Journeys. There wasn't a shoe I couldn't move. Shoes, wedges, heels, boots, whatever. And I actually got offered a regional manager position, but I turned it down to pursue a career in radio.
0: All right, Ashley, one of us inside the studio is telling a lie. If you guess correctly who it is, you get to choose between a Dana Cortesio hoodie or t-shirt. Who's lying?
3: Is it your husband?
0: No,
1: I really worked at Big Five Sports, and I worked in the gun department, and then I started working in the shoe department, and then they were going to fire me, and I quit before they could fire me.
0: I can't believe you got demoted from guns to shoes. I feel like that's an upgrade.
2: It was me who was lying.
0: Anthony A. did not sell wedges to anyone.
2: Nope. Not at all.
3: Oh, my goodness. He lied last time, so I was okay. They probably won't do it again.
0: See,
3: twice,
0: she got the pattern going. Oh, she's got the pattern going.

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2: I want to talk about Shakira, who, by the way, is on one of the most successful world tours. Mexico City, how many people were there? Like, was it?
3: I don't know. She's one of the biggest stars in the world.
2: 100,000 people, I think, were in the
4: They just
2: the
4: added her to that World Cup lineup as well, too.
2: Yes, so I saw Elmo made the announcement. Did you see that? I was like, what? This is big. Well, she was recently having a conversation with the AP about her brightest and darkest moments, and I was so hurt by her answer, but also inspired.
5: The brightest moment of my life is receiving my two kids into this world. The darkest moments is when I saw, I think, the dissolution of my family, the family that I had dreamt to keep until forever. That was a huge, well, I would say, one of the darkest moments in my life. And also, at

0: the same time seeing my dad, well, dealing with my dad's accident at the same time, while I was learning through the press that my family was no longer going to survive.
1: Let's unpack this. Gerard Piqué, her ex. We got FIFA coming to Houston, right? Big, he was a big soccer player, okay? Mm-hmm. At this time, her father is very ill. She's touring. She finds out on social media and through different publications that her, whatever, the father of her children, they were never married formally, might be having an affair. So when she goes home, she starts looking around her home, and the woman was eating her strawberry preserves. That's how she figured it out.
2: She figured it out in the jam?
1: Because nobody in the house ate the strawberry jam. It was hers. And she found it in her bed, too.
2: Ooh.
1: So she was snacking in her bed twice. And I was like,
2: she's
1: oh,
2: doing
1: my
2: more
1: gosh.
2: Than snacking in her bed.
1: Well, that's what I mean. It was snack, snack.
3: Damn. That would be like somebody taking my Uncrustables.
1: That's horrible. But I feel like she's come out on top. You know, people thought Shakira went away because nobody cared about her. And she proved that after all these terrible things that her ex did to her, she came back and had one of the most successful tours ever. She's got her sons with her. I saw her show up to all their soccer practices. The parents were showing off because she's there. Dad is nowhere around.
2: Didn't she just have another major win too? Didn't she get $60 or $80 million?
1: We mentioned this. Spain took $80 million from her and said, you owe taxes because you lived here. And she's like, I never lived there. I was on tour. She won and got the money back.
2: Wow.
3: What?
1: So she's
3: she even
1: winning.
3: Beat the Spanish? Whoa, yeah. Whoa.
2: She
1: unlike,
2: did.
1: Unlike our ancestors. Gosh, if only we had Shakira on our team. All right, back with more of the show coming up. Don't go anywhere. Brought to you by Uber. Request a ride today.
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3: 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Turn up. 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
1: So Anthony A says he has some complaining to do, and he rarely does.
2: Well,
1: so I'm giving you the mic. No, good morning. Welcome to the Dana Cortez Show. My name is Dana Cortez.
3: DJ Automatic.
2: I go by Anthony A, and I hate to be a complainer, but I view this as an overall statement and observation right now through my life, is I feel like it's harder to get refunds from businesses in 2026 than it's ever been in my whole life. My apartment complex actually, you know, they owe me about $1,000 or so.
1: What?
3: Oh.
2: Yeah, dude. Yeah, my previous complex, they owe me a nice refund check. And I'll say I've spoken. I don't know how big their accounting department is, but I've spoken to like 3 different people via email because they don't give me the corporate number. The more that I'm talking about it, I kind of understand why that lady wouldn't want to give me the number. But
1: no, but
4: are they giving you the runaround?
1: Anthony, $1,000. Oh. I thought you were going to say like, you know, $10 or something, because yesterday I got a refund on my grocery list. The delivery person gave me cabbage instead of lettuce, so I got my $2.53 back.
4: Back to Anthony's story.
1: $1,000. Oh, I would be in an uproar right now. Oh my gosh.
2: Well, bring that cabbage getting energy over here because I need it. All right, dude. Yeah, no, Automatic, to answer your question, they've been giving me the runaround for at least, I would say, at least 4 months now.
1: Oh my God.
4: What is the excuse? I don't understand why I can't get the money back.
2: I don't think they're on the same page, bro. And I think here's what I think is happening. I think they're trying to give me the runaround long enough to where I could just forget about it.
1: Yeah, nobody in this studio is rich enough to forget about $1,000.
2: Hell nah. They got another thing coming. Because they're going to have an in-person visit. I'll tell you that.
1: Are you threatening the apartment complex? I hope so.
2: I have been doing my research on People's Court and Judge Judy.
1: Okay,
2: to
1: good.
2: See if I need to take this to a civil suit, I can do that if needed, dude.
4: If you could get on Judge Judy with this that would be amazing. I would. I please do that. Can we make that happen?
1: We then can officially say we've made it. We're on Judge Judy.
4: I just want to meet Judge Judy.
2: Exactly. I would be. I would actually forget about the $1,000.
4: To watch her yell at Anthony and be like, the reason why you didn't get your $1,000 is because.
2: No way, dude. Judge Judy's on my side. All
1: yeah,
2: would
1: she would tell
2: side.
1: The apartment complex, you have all that money and you're hurting people.
4: You would crack some joke and she would get mad at you.
2: I honestly, if.

0: in my apartment complex could help me meet Judge Judy instead of giving me the money, I'll take that.
1: Yeah, there you go. Okay. Don't tell the apartment, though. Don't tell them. Okay, all right. So what do we have for National Day, Anthony A?
0: We have National Waitstaff Day.
1: Oh, shout out to the waitstaff out there.
0: Yes.
1: Having to pick up after them kids that leave everything everywhere. Oh. Gosh.
2: Oh, when I was a waiter and they would have like a group of kids and they would throw everything on the floor, I'd be like, you better tip me well.
1: And if you ask for extra crackers, pick up your kids' crackers on the floor. Down in the DM is coming up next.
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1: Where you at?
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1: Who you with?
0: On the couch with my favorite Santa. I was about to, but you convinced us. Should I decorate her walls or log off to Pinterest? Never too late to meditate on emotional attachments.

0: you missed your Down in the DM, here it is.
1: All right, in today's Down in the DM, we're going to talk to Jill about her boyfriend, Matthew. And so she's been on hold for over 5 minutes now. I just want to get this going quick. Now, before I bring her on the line, I want to tell you she wants us down in the DM fast, and she's pretty upset.
2: Dana, all these people are upset. They're being cheated on, possibly.
1: I know that.
2: Every single time we do these people are
1: upset. But listen, she just celebrated her second anniversary, so she's mad.
3: Ooh.
1: And go ahead and bring her on, Anthony.
3: All right. Hey, Jill, you there?
4: Yeah, I'm here.
1: Jill, you know, I'm sorry you had to hold so long, but we're ready to get started. Kind of explain what happened between you and your boyfriend, Matthew, so Automatic and Anthony know what's going on.
4: I caught Matthew DMing a woman on Instagram, and we had a huge fight. He's trying to make it this my fault.
2: So did you go through his phone?
4: Not exactly.
3: What does that mean? Either you did or you didn't.
2: Yeah, come on.
4: I figured out his password and I logged in from my phone.
2: So then you went through his phone.
1: Wait, hold on. You didn't tell me that.
4: What's the difference? I don't know this woman. And the way he was talking to her was way too friendly.
2: So did you tell him you stole his password, though?
4: No. I'm not the one doing anything wrong.
1: I mean, you did what you did because you suspect something's happening. That's the only reason.
4: Yeah, exactly. He asked his Lydia to call him. He was flirty.
3: Okay, but yeah, here's the thing. Okay, I don't know Matthew that much, right? But if so far from what you're telling me, if I was him, I'd be pretty mad, too.
4: But you're not him. And to be honest, you're not my type anyway. So.
3: Well, okay. Well, you're not my type either.
1: Let's get to the call. Settle down. I'm going to be Lydia. We've already discussed this. I'm going to give him my all to try to see

0: if Matthew is really planning on going behind Jill's back. So, Jill, go ahead and give me his phone number because we're going to call him now.
1: Finally. That's his work phone, so he'll answer right away.
0: Okay, now be quiet, girl. Put your phone on mute.
2: Hey, this is Matthew.
0: Hey, Matthew, this is Lydia. How are you?
2: Oh, hey, I'm good. How are you?
0: I'm good. You said to call you, so I'm calling to see how you are.
2: We're still meeting on...
3: Is it going down? Find out next.

0: about to find out.
1: We're talking to Jill, who hit me up because her man, Matthew, she knows 100. He is talking to another woman on Instagram. She broke into his phone.
2: I figured out his password and I logged in from my phone. I don't know this woman. And the way he was talking to her was way too friendly.
3: So did you tell him you stole his password, though?
2: No. I'm not the one doing anything wrong. Mm. He asked his Lydia to call him. He was flirty.
1: Jill might have misconstrued the whole message. Who knows? Or it might be going down. I'm good. You said to call you, so I'm calling to see how you are.
4: We're still meeting on Saturday. I'm sorry, I'm at work right now, so I'm just...
1: Of course we're meeting on Saturday. I just, I wanted to catch up before and maybe talk about what we're going to do. I'm so excited to link up.
4: Everything you messaged me so far is good. I'm feeling what you sent me. I'm just glad we got together.
1: I was going to say, Matthew, why don't we grab some drinks and then some dinner? We can keep it real cash, just low-key.
4: I was actually thinking more we could meet at the studio like we talked about before. I don't know if there's something different now.
1: No, it's not different. That's okay. What did you have in mind at the studio?
4: Oh, well, I really liked the fourth and the eighth image the best. My logo is so dated and those aren't so different that it's unrecognizable.
1: I'm just going to stop this right now. Hold on. This is a business, obviously, what's going on. This is not pleasure. What's happening here? Matthew, my name is Dana Cortez. I'm Dana Cortez from The Dana Cortez Show. And I think Jill, your girlfriend, she's just a little bit confused.
2: I'm not confused because he messaged this woman, and I don't know who she is, and he wouldn't tell me who she is.
4: Who is this?
1: Matthew, this is not Lydia. Again, I'm Dana Cortez. Jill, your girlfriend, is listening on the other line.
3: She's talking.
2: All you had to do was to tell me who Lydia was, and none of this would be happening.
4: What the hell? What's going on here? What's wrong with you? You're crazy.
2: No, I'm not crazy. Why didn't you tell me who this lady is?
4: You come to my job. You call me here constantly.
1: Oh my God.
4: I don't want this anymore. This is wild. I didn't sign up for this.
2: Wait. Let's talk about this. I'm sorry.
4: It's too late. I'm serious. I'm done. Don't call me no more.
2: No, aren't you going to come back and pick up your things?
4: Nah. You can have all of it. I don't want any of it.
2: What about
3: this? He hung up. Hey, Jill. He hung up.
5: Yeah, I guess you aren't his type either.
3: Ooh.
1: It did not go down to the DM. You are not supposed to be laughing, DJ Automatic, but I'm going to tell you this. Why am I happy that Jill got dumped? I'm not that kind of person. She's hurting
3: you
1: right now.
3: You obviously are.
1: No, I just didn't like her attitude, I guess. But nobody deserves to be dumped like that. They need to have a conversation. She obviously has issues. Maybe she can't handle his job. Or maybe she needs to get right with herself before she goes into a relationship. That type of jealousy, it's such a turnoff.
6: I don't know.
1: It's just too much.
6: There was something about it where I don't think he's done with her. Just you could hear it. Might be addicted to it a little bit. And I've been in a situation where I mistake a person's jealousy for infatuation, or maybe, they're so in love with me because they're acting like this. And I feel like there's a little bit of shakiness and not too much calmness in his voice where I feel like he ain't done with this yet.
1: He's
3: going to continue that toxic, vicious cycle.
6: And we've all been there where something is not right for me, but somehow you don't know what
3: it
6: is.
3: But it feels so good.
1: That felt awful.
3: I know.
1: I didn't even say the word right. That did not feel good. Never mistake jealousy for, look how much they love me. Because this woman was insane. And Anthony, how can you even say that? She was so rude to you.
6: I might be developing
3: a
6: crush on her.
1: You're not developing a crush on her.
6: I don't know.
1: She's just your type, isn't she? She treats you just badly enough.
6: This is my type of toxicness.
1: No, toxicos, no. I think that jealousy, in my opinion, is something that can just ruin a relationship. Even if nothing is going on, if you are stalking your person, if you are going through their phone, if you're tapping into their computer, remember, we've had people do that. You really need to look in the mirror.
3: Tracking their cars.
1: Oh my gosh. You need to look in the mirror and ask yourself, what's wrong with me? Because it's not them. It really is you. Mm-hmm. Have you overcome jealousy, or have you been able, or have you had to break it off with someone because they were just too jealous? 877-730-DCS1. Call now. Let's talk about it next.
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2: Some might call Will Ferrell the GOAT when it comes to comedy and movies, and he's actually speaking on his favorite rapper for the first time. 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
3: NFL quarterback Josh Allen celebrating his birthday, and on this day in 1972, may he rest in peace, the notorious B.I.G. was born.
4: Baby, baby.
2: Okay, speaking of rappers, Will Ferrell was featured in Complex magazine.
5: Okay.
2: Interviewed by Reese Witherspoon, which I was like, what are we doing here?
5: For Complex.

0: Complex Magazine?
1: Yes, Otto. Yes. Okay. And Reese Witherspoon famously played Elle Woods in Legally Blonde. Of course, asked him, Will, who's your favorite rapper?
2: Goat rapper? I'm going to say, oh, gosh.
3: Snoop Dogg.
2: No.
3: Dre.
2: No.
3: Tupac.
2: No.
3: Biggie.
2: Nas.
3: Nas is a great answer.
2: Nas mentions me in a lyric. So goat equals goat.
1: I love that. I love that.
0: So I can't disagree with that.
1: Yeah, but what's the lyric that Nas mentions Will Ferrell?
0: I mean, I can't believe he did that to Kanye and Jay-Z after all this.
4: I don't even know what that means.
2: No one knows what it means, but it's provocative.
4: No, it's not. It
2: gets the people going.
1: Blades of glory.
0: And how could he not mention Drake after they did a commercial together?
5: It was a promo for the ESPYs.
6: Starting today, if you score but your handshake sucks, we will trade you.
7: Absolutely.
8: That's ridiculous.
9: Excuse me?
6: What?
9: This
6: Who's
9: guy.
6: Talking?
7: Smart Mouth over
6: Smart
7: here.
6: Smart Mouth. What's your name?
7: DeMar.
6: DeMar.
7: DeMar.
6: Okay.
7: DeMar, I say it, the less I like it.
6: Is this guy even a basketball player?
0: That's still funny to me. You know what's not funny is Drake and DeMar do not like each other anymore.
1: Oh, in real life?
0: Yeah, yeah, after the whole Kendrick pop-out thing, yeah.
1: Oh, my gosh. Well, you know, right there, Will Ferrell just proves to me that he's a well-rounded kind of guy. The fact that he mentioned Nas. If Mike Myers, who's another GOAT, had a favorite rapper, it would have to be Kanye West. Now, you got to dig in the Googles, but there's a reason why. This moment will forever go down in history.
10: George Bush doesn't care about black people.
1: Now, you have to understand, this is like a fundraiser for Hurricane Katrina. It's happening live, and Chris Tucker introduces Mike Myers and Kanye. And that just happens, and the rest is history. I mean,
0: the looks
1: just
0: on both of those comedians' faces.
1: Oh my
0: gosh.
1: It was laughable, but they weren't laughing. I saw that Eddie Murphy mentioned Snoop Dogg as one of his favorites, and Jay-Z.
0: How could he not mention Rick James? He made Party All the Time with Rick James.
1: Because Rick James is not a rapper.
0: I know, but his favorite musician, come on.
1: According to Dave Chappelle. And also, here's one of your good friends, Anthony, Gabriel Fluffy Iglesias. Now, I didn't know he grew up in Long Beach. Snoop Dogg is his favorite rapper.
5: Yeah, they are each their own rightful kings in Long Beach. And if you know anything about Fluffy, you know he doesn't partake in much. But when he's around Snoop Dogg, he does.
1: Oh! All right, we'll be back after this. Brought to you by Uber. Request a ride today.
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1: Yeah. All goes down at the Golden One Center Wednesday, November 11th, and these tickets are courtesy of AEG.
0: So exciting. Good luck from all of us here. 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
2: I couldn't wait to share this story with you. There's a teenager by the name of Lamont Newell who was once homeless, and he just graduated high school as valedictorian with 65 scholarship offers.
3: Wow.
2: 4.6 GPA.
3: Let's go.
2: It's so good to cheer him on, but to think about a child being homeless and accomplishing all of that.

0: is, for me, it's inspiring.
1: He tripled my GPA from high school.
0: Oh, that is horrible. And I knew there had to be a good foundation. I know everybody thinks foundation is home, but I think it comes from the people who raise you more than anything. More than where you are, it's who is with you during those formative years. Who is speaking to you those positive affirmations that you need since the moment you're created, since the moment you're in the belly of your mother? I believe that. And that was Lamont's mom, Aunta Nakia. She talked to Good Morning America and she explained their hardship.
2: There were times where we didn't have like a roof over our head, but we had a car. We didn't have a place to stay, so we would come and sleep in this parking lot. As a parent, it is your duty to find out what your kids are good at. And I knew my son academically was a high achiever from a very young age.
0: She was a very young mother. She was single. And I just want you to know that homelessness can happen to anyone. It happened to me. I lived in my car for a few months and it was so tough. It was so embarrassing. And yes, I was working and I didn't want anybody to know. It's one of the hardest times in my life. For anybody who judges, oh, you just need to work, you need to do. There are a lot of hardworking poor people all over the country.
1: Yes.
0: In neighborhoods everywhere, and you just never know what's going on. One of the things that I noticed about her, she might have said, we didn't have a home, but we had a car. We didn't have this or that. It was always in a positive light that she saw things. That's it wasn't, right. Woe is me. Is
1: the glass was always half full.
0: And his teacher recognized his brilliance, his biology teacher. They figured out a way to pay for him to go to NASA, and that's where he fell in love with engineering. Like the mother said, it's our job to figure out what is it my child likes and water that, not what I want them to do. Now, of course, Lamont, he had to choose out of 65
1: Which one is he
0: colleges.
1: Going to?
0: Here he is telling Good Morning America.
3: Well, I always wanted to go into an Ivy League. And in addition, I always wanted to be in a place similar to Los Angeles. So New York was a place for me. So Columbia, it was easy to narrow down.
0: I'll just go to Columbia. No big deal.
1: That's amazing.
0: That's the thing with engineering. These schools are vying for talent because it's so difficult to find here in the U.S. I know that that sounds insane, but they are. If you have a child who's good in math or science, engineering is the way to go, and you have these Ivy League schools begging.
1: I just DJed this thing for STEM kids from all over the world, and most of those kids were Asian and Indian.
0: Yeah, so get your kids in STEM. Now, I want to shout out high school graduates. We have our first one. Who's a high school graduate?
4: Larson Fuller.
0: Well, hello. How are you doing?
4: This is her mom giving a shout out.
0: Oh. I thought it was you. I was like, okay. What grade are obviously, is this high school graduation?
4: Yes, it's high school graduation. She's graduating class of 2026. Awesome student. So proud of her. I just needed to give her a shout out and let her know.
0: Yeah, you definitely should do that. How are you feeling? Are you okay? Because this is a big moment, too, for mom.
4: Mixed feelings. I'm so excited for her and the new start, but, you know, she's my only one and just hard to let her go.
1: What is she going to do next year?
4: I don't know. She's going to Ohio, so I'm like, can I find some money to travel there?
0: Oh, my gosh. You really did a great job, though, Mom. Aren't you proud?
4: Oh, I'm super proud of her. Super proud of her. She has a full ride to Oberlin College in Ohio. She's done great.
0: Wow.
4: Off to a good start.
0: Yes. Yeah, definitely a good start. And you know what? This is your time for your new start, too, okay, Mom?
1: It's just the beginning for both of you.
4: Yes, that's what they say.
1: I get it, though.
0: It is very hard, but trust me, Mom, you're going to be just fine.
4: Thank you. Look, as I'm talking to you.
0: Oh, no, you're getting emotional. I'm getting emotional for you. Yes, thank you for listening. I really appreciate it.
4: Well, I love your show. Thank you so much.
0: Oh, I'm glad you got a chance to shout your baby girl, Larson, out. That is so important. Do you remember graduation? You know, I didn't get to do all that. I just talked about being a young mom myself. That was something that was absent from my childhood. I was a mama already.
1: You didn't get to walk? You didn't get to do anything?
0: No, none of that. My principal told me to quit school and get on welfare and
1: wow.
0: Yeah, and I did.
1: The glass was definitely not half full for you.
0: But I ended up going back. But of course, at that point, you know, you're not walking.
1: No, you just want to finish.
0: I got everything in the mail. And
5: you guys, your high school didn't have like a daycare on campus?
0: No, we were small town.
1: That was just our high school.
0: That was our whole high school. Okay, so we have Dean on the line. Hi, Dean. Welcome to the Dana Cortez Show. So.

0: remember your high school graduation?
1: It was happy and sad because I didn't have much family show up to my graduation. So I kind of tackled the world alone in a sense. You know, I didn't have a very, you look out into the crowd and you see all these other people with their families and everything. And it was just me, you know, but, you know, it is what it is.
0: Oh my gosh, I wish we would have known we would have gone, but obviously that was a very long time ago. It makes my heart ache for you because I understand what you're saying. Everybody's families are there. And you do always see a few kids in the crowd that don't have anyone to walk them down the football field and things like that. Why was it that nobody could come? You said that there were monetary reasons that they couldn't show up?
1: Yeah, you know, only having one vehicle in the household,
0: yep.
1: You know, and we all have to share that vehicle. So my uncles would have to go to work. My mom was a little, you know, on the heavier side, so it was a lot harder to move her around. Yeah, and just most of them, you know, most of it goes down to they had to work and stuff like that, you know.
0: Well, you made it.
2: I was going to say, it sounds like you did
0: made it.
2: A pretty good job getting yourself through school.
0: What do you do for a living, Dean?
1: I'm a journeyman lineman.
0: Wow. I don't know what that means, but it sounds like you make money, and it feels like the government is listening. So
1: work on power line.
0: Oh, yeah. You do really well.
2: You do all right.
0: Yeah, you made it, man. See, so congratulations to you. I'm very proud of you, even though you're a grown man now.
1: Thank you.
0: What a great reminder that even through tough times, you can achieve. And it really goes back to Lamont's mom. It is, in my opinion, a state of mind and the attitude. How do you face the obstacles that are in front of you? Everybody's got them. You got to get past them and try to stay positive. That's the most important thing.
2: And celebrate.
0: This is such a big achievement.
2: A happy part of your life, huge achievement. It's your first real test. Oh, you passed it.
0: I literally got chills. Congratulations to the class of 2026. My goodness. It's all up from here. We'll be right back. Sponsored by Kohl's.
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0: right away. You think your man, Eduardo, is cheating on you again, right?
1: Again?
0: Ooh. Yeah, that's why we're here.
2: It was good for about 6 months. I can't complain. He did try. But these past few weeks, I get a feeling and I'm not stupid.
0: And it's not just a feeling, right, girl? It's more.
2: No. And he's coming home late. He never used to come home late. So either he's telling me he's either working or he's hanging out with his friend. Also, on his snap, he changed his password. He's never done that before.
0: And he won't even let you look at his account, right?
2: No. Well, he will, but after he looks at it first.
3: Okay.
2: You know what I mean? He opens it, and then, no, wait. And then I need to know what's up, because I'm done wasting my time with this man. Like, you guys are, like, the last resort. I know it sounds, I can't anymore. He's making me crazy. He said I'm crazy.
3: I hear that. Do you know who he's snapping?
2: Kind of. I mean, he likes to watch his movies, you know.
3: The grown-up kind?
2: You can say, yes. I mean, I'm not really into it, but it's what he likes, you know, and he's my man, so I do.
1: Hey, that's good for you giving him what he wants.
0: Yeah.
2: Well, I want him to be happy, you know, but he's taking it too far. It's just too much.
0: What do you mean by that? He's taking it too far. Explain that.
2: Girl, he wanted to bring his fantasies into our life. And I'm okay with watching, but I'm not going there.
0: And that's why you think he's trying to do more than just watch this stuff.
2: Yes.
0: Yeah.
3: Yes. All right. I've heard enough. Let's do the call.
0: So, Francesca, I'm going to say I'm this lady from Snap, Mysterious, whatever her name is, right? Okay.
2: Yeah. His Snap is Eddie.
0: Okay.
1: Okay. Yeah. All right. Well, you guys ready to do this? I think that's the same one Dana gave us earlier.
0: Yeah. So. Yeah. That's it. Okay.
2: Let's go.
4: Hello.
0: Hi, Eduardo. Can you talk?
4: Yeah. But who is this?
0: It's Mysterious. It's Misty.
4: Oh. Hey.
5: Is it going down in the DM? Find out next.

0: Is it going down in the DM? We're about to find out.
1: Okay, so Francesca and Eduardo are the couple we're talking about today. This is already part two of the Down in the DM. Now, I just got to tell you that he has been unfaithful before. She forgave him, though, and thought everything was okay. But now Eduardo is reaching out to women online.
2: Also, on his snap, he changed his password. He's never done that, bro. He wanted to bring his fantasies into our life. And I'm okay with watching, but I'm not going there.
3: And that's why you think he's trying to do more than just watch this stuff.
2: Yes.
1: All right, so I'm pretending to be this lady he's communicating with on Snapchat. Does Francesca have trust issues because they've had problems in the past, or is it going down in the DM?
3: It's mysterious. It's Misty.
4: Oh, what's up?
3: Nothing. I just checking in. Just wanted to see how you're doing. What's going on, you know?
4: I was just thinking about sending you a message.
3: Oh, my gosh. We're so in sync, right? I was thinking about you. You're thinking about me.
4: Did you get things figured out with Jocelyn?
3: Yeah. It's all done, man. It's figured out. Everything's done, you know?
4: Okay. I've never done anything like this.
3: Mm-hmm.
4: We meet at the hotel. Like, I don't know what room y'all are in.
2: Are you kidding me right now? You're disgusting.
3: Mm-hmm. He is. Jessica, let me explain to Eduardo what's happening. Eduardo, my name is Dana from the Dana Cortez Show.
4: Oh, my.
2: Don't deny it, stupid.
3: Are you doing?
4: I don't even know what you're talking about.
2: You know what you're talking about. I heard everything.
4: This wouldn't be happening if you weren't born.
3: Oh, my God.
2: Are you kidding me? If I wasn't born, maybe if you weren't.
4: All you do is, you know what?
2: You disgusting.
5: Yeah, he hung up. He's gone.
3: He hung up.
2: He hung up?
3: Yeah,
5: yes, he's gone.
2: I'm done. I want nothing to do with him ever again.
1: It went down in the DM. I really hope and I really think the way she sounded, she is done. But, oh my gosh, the fact that she even gave him a second chance and he burned her like that is so wrong. Oh, and this guy's, I'm sorry, but he is not the one. And just meeting people on Snapchat like that. And let me tell you something, Eduardo. Chances are this woman that you're talking to, you think, is bringing a friend or whatever. They're going to rob you. I've been seeing this in the news so much. And we actually know someone that this happened to. It's dangerous. It's also disgusting because you're in a relationship. That's what angers me the most is she gave you the benefit of the doubt. I always say second chances. And I believe that. Don't you give this man a third. Because that's what he was after, a third.
5: I mean, obviously, it's not going to work out. They're not into the same stuff.
1: Anthony got it. Obviously.
6: I agree with you, Otto. They're not into the same stuff. And for me, this also kind of hit home for me a lot because that's one of my biggest insecurities is I've never been in a long-term relationship. So to keep it spicy for years, I get nervous thinking about that, honestly.
1: You shouldn't because there's lots of spice. Otto can, you know, I mean, we've been married for a very long time.
5: Your expectations get way lower.
1: Both expectations get way lower. No,
5: oh,
1: I'm just kidding.
5: Come on.
1: I'm just kidding. There are ways to keep things fun without doing this. If you are resorting, think about this. If you're trying to get closer in your relationship by adding somebody else, isn't there something wrong with your relationship?
5: To each their own.
1: To each their own, that's fine. But this man isn't even talking to his woman. He's doing this behind her back. What could happen? He could take her home the kind of gifts that need penicillin or you can't get rid of.
5: Mm.
1: And Anthony, let's go back to what you said about, you know, the keeping it spicy. You don't have to ever step out like this. He's blaming her because of his own failures. That's what he's doing. There's plenty of couples, including me and Otto, that keep it spicy. You don't have to go out there and be ridiculous.
5: I'm not going to call it failures. It's more his desires.
1: Okay, that's a failure, though. If you're in a relationship.
5: Failure to control his
1: failure
5: desires.
1: Failure to break up with the person you're with if that's what you want to do behind their back. That's
5: true.
1: A fail right there. How do you keep it spicy with your partner? I need the PG version, okay? 877-730-DCS1. Call us up now, share your stories, and we'll put them on the radio when we come back.
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0: Okay, so how do you keep it spicy?
1: PG-13.
0: Otto and I had to cancel a date night the other day. I don't remember the time we had a date night before, and it was my idea to cancel the date night, even though I'm constantly complaining about date night. But I was so tired, and he got everything ready. He said, we can just chill here. And that's what we did, and it was still so wonderful just to spend time together.
2: And you definitely don't need a date night to keep it spicy.
0: No, you don't. And that's what I'm asking right now. Alicia has been holding for a minute. Welcome to the Dana Cortez Show. Good morning, Alicia. What are your thoughts in the down in the DM? And how do you and your partner keep things spicy?
3: Okay, he shouldn't be telling someone they're boring, first of all.
2: Disrespectful.
3: Disrespectful, but who's to say it's not on him that she's like that?
0: That's what I'm saying, honey. If you're not turning it on, I mean, sorry, switch is off, you know? What do you want me to do?
3: Exactly, and that's exactly what he could be doing.
0: Yeah.
3: I've been with my husband almost 30 years now.
0: Oh, my gosh, congratulations! Woo!
2: Heck of a run right there.
0: Yeah, so obviously things are spicy or you wouldn't be together.
3: Exactly. It's like you said, a night at home. We can't always go out and have date nights. It's not always possible. Things happen.
0: Mm-hmm.
3: You know, he might light candles in the living room and have a nice dinner ready for me.
0: Oh, Alicia, that is so romantico. Beautiful. I love that.
3: You know, he'll have a movie on that we've both been wanting to watch. You know, have dinner ready, candles lit. You know, I don't wear robes unless I'm getting ready in the morning for work. If I happen to walk out in a robe, he knows I've got, you know, something nice on.
0: Oh! Alicia! She's giving us the
4: prize. Giving us the game, the key.
0: Not the lingerie, Alicia. Not the lingerie. I love it. Oh,
3: you know, it has to go both ways.
0: Yes, ma'am. It does. And that's the most important thing. And not always is one feeling it, the other. You have to nurture the relationship like a flower. You water it and it grows.
2: As a man, it is nice to feel desired. I will say that.
0: Oh, Otto.
4: There we go, Otto. You know, vulnerable.
0: Alicia, you said something. I've been reaching out to Otto and kissing him lately, me doing it, because I don't know if you've noticed, but even at the gym yesterday, I just snuck up on you and gave you a look because we were by ourselves. Nothing crazy, okay? I'm just
2: but we're in public.
0: Yeah, exactly. But I don't know if you've noticed this, but I've been doing that because I just feel like you're always the one who initiates, and I'm like, you know what? I'm gonna reach out and give my husband a kiss.
2: I've noticed. I definitely noticed.
0: The desire thing. Alicia, when you said that, I'm sure you come out in that robe and your husband's like, what's going on? All right, Diego. Thank you for holding. Welcome to the Dana Cortez Show. I know you mentioned dating because Otto and I have been married a long time and we had to cancel a date night recently. How do you keep it spicy in a relationship?
5: Not like the last person we talked about, but I think what I wanted to share is you kind of get into the day-to-day routine, like you said, and it's been sort of, I don't say it's boring, but it's just the same thing. And I remember like the kids, we have twins. They've actually called into your show before. The twins are 11, they'll be 12 this weekend.
0: Yes.
5: We went on our first date, I think when they were 10. And I remember, you know, I don't think I was that excited. It was like, okay, sure. They were there at grandma's house. Grandma's in her 80s, so they kind of take care of her just as much as she takes care of them. but we had a date. I remember listening to her talk over dinner, and I just thought, oh, she was so funny. I'm like, oh, my God, you were so funny. She kind of stopped and looked at me like weird. I'm like, I forgot how funny you were.
0: Oh, and Diego. Just, oh, my gosh. This is beautiful.
5: It was the best. I loved it. I'm like, we got to do this again. Of course, we don't do it as much as we should.
0: I know.
2: But, of course, it doesn't work out that way. It never does.
0: It doesn't, but what a great reminder, right? Why did I fall in love with this woman? You get into the, and I hate to say this because it sounds like a bad word, but monotonous moments of life. I mean, but they are. It's the same
2: the
0: thing.
2: The kids, the school,
0: the same dinner, the same arguments.
2: Yeah.
0: And I mean that, you know, the same kind of tit for tat back and forth. You have to remember why you fell in love with that person, because if you don't, it's a danger to your relationship. We have good friends who did it all for the kids.

0: kids, their whole marriage. And sadly, it didn't survive it, Diego. They're going through a divorce.
1: Oh, no.
0: Yeah.
1: At the end of the day, that's what you have as a conversation. You know, at sometimes you can be looking at the person when the kids are gone and say, hey, do I know this person? Is this person my friend? Can I talk to them? Can I do stuff with them? So, yeah, for sure. Yeah, we're trying harder, and we just had one, I think, last weekend. They were grandmas, and we just had her together at home. It was really cool just to talk, and we watched the movie. It's when it happens, you really appreciate it. You're like, oh, man, I want more of this. This is nice.
0: Yes.
1: And then you get into the thing every day. Work is busy. And anyway, so yeah, I just wanted to share that. Thanks for having me.
0: Of course, Diego. Absolutely. How old are the twins now?
2: They're going to be 12.
0: 12. Okay. No, yeah. They're 11. So
1: they've called in before, actually. We all listened to
0: I remember.
1: Show.
0: Yeah, I remember them. I just couldn't remember exactly how old. I wanted to make sure because I was trying to count how many years so you guys are going to have some more alone nights. You're not far away. You're not far away. It's hard to admit. I think, especially with social media, and I don't know about you, Diego, or anybody else, but everybody's life as couples seems so perfect. They're out, they're having fun, everybody's getting dressed up. That is not my life. And I try desperately to not portray that on our timeline or here on the radio because I think it's such a facade and it makes you feel like your relationship is not up to par and it's not good enough. It might even force you to start looking somewhere else. Well, maybe something's wrong with our relationship. No. It's life, but you do need to take the time.
2: The one thing I took from Diego's comment is that laughter is an aphrodisiac.
0: Oh, honey, let me tell you right now.
2: Being funny is like, I mean, it can change your entire relationship,
0: make
2: change
0: me laugh,
2: the whole mood. It can make things spicy.
0: And it could be on. Okay, we're going to talk to Jackie real quick. Hi, Jackie. Welcome to the Dana Cortez Show. Go ahead with your thoughts.
3: I mean, he shouldn't have done that in the first place. If he didn't want to be with her or he wanted to go ahead and speak with somebody else and do all kinds of things, then he should have break it off with her.
0: Right, he shouldn't have asked her back. But I think what it is, Jackie, is he does love her, but he's selfish. He's not willing to give up what he likes for her. We all have to compromise in a relationship. I mean, I'm not talking about that kind of thing. Obviously, he's got his own whatever. And I'm not here to judge what he does. He can do what he wants. But that means if you're committed to one person and that's what they desire and that's what they're telling you, you can't go do the other thing and try to hide it because that's just being selfish.
3: Right.
0: And if she was so damn bad, why are you begging her back?
3: Right. And if you think that she's boring and this and that, talk to her and see what y'all could do together to make it special.
0: Thank you. Special.
3: It's like me and my girlfriend. We really don't go out.
0: Yeah.
3: But during the weekend, we wake up together in the mornings and cook breakfast together.
0: That is your special moment. Those are your special moments together. Otto and I, we wake up in the morning and we vacuum and mop together. Hey, whatever it takes to keep your relationship strong, all right? 877-730-DCS1. Call us up. We'll be back after this. 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
2: I am always so excited when the lists of the most popular names drop, because I wonder, where's my name? You know what I mean? Where did your name fall? Well, the government has done it again. The guy and girl's most popular names in the country, they're out. And I'm going to tell you what they are when we come back. Did yours make the list? Find out next.

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2: America's most popular first name for boy is Michael.
3: Oh,
2: America's
3: really?
2: Most popular first name for girl is Mary.
3: Mary.
2: Oh. Mary has made a comeback. So Mary had fallen off. It was considered an old school name, but Mary is back as the number one girl name. Social Security Administration has released all the names. When it comes to guys, John is second most popular and James is third. I didn't even look into the girls. I'm not going to lie. I'm going to post the list. You can go to @DanaCortez on Instagram. I'll have it in a link in my story. But the reason I didn't is because I just thought Mary making a comeback was so amazing. Kind of biblical.
4: What happened to Apple and Blue and Sky and North?
2: Man, that is so 10 years ago, Otto. Classic names never die, right? Names like Mary, names like Claire, names like Susan, they're forever. Even though they were considered old school at one point. You know, and this is not any diss to anyone else named Dana, but Dana is not my favorite name. I used to cry when I was little because I didn't understand why they named me Dana. I would cry. We would go to the grocery store and there was a boy there who would sack my Nana's groceries and his name was Dana. Oh my gosh. And at age
3: shout
2: three, I didn't get it. No, shout out to him.
3: Why
2: do I have a boy's name?
3: It is a unisex name. That's one of the rare ones.
4: Do you know what I found out? And I've just come to this conclusion lately is Dana and I are a unisex name couple because... My real name is Merritt, and I've only met girls named Merritt. I've never met a guy named Merritt.
2: The way you say it is kind of odd. Your Minnesota comes out.
4: Minnesota?
2: Merritt, like a Merritt badge.
4: I'd say it like my mom.
2: You do a little bit, Otto. I'm surprised she didn't name you a Minnesota. What's a Minnesota name? Prince. I'm surprised.

0: I wish you would have named
1: it. I know, me too. Okay, if you would like the full list, once again, hit me at Dana Cortez on Instagram. Back with more coming up after this. Sponsored by Kohl's.
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0: One of our favorite fast food franchises heard that we're sick of paying high prices, and they are coming with a great value menu. 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
1: DJ Automatic.
2: I go by Anthony A., a.k.a. 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
0: First hashtag, the Grey's Anatomy spinoff, 20-plus years later, is here.
1: Oh, wow.
0: This TV show is still that popular. People gather around OTV every week and watch it. And this time, it's going to be based in Texas. They can tell that it's in Texas. I just thought to myself, this is incredible to me that good content stretches that far and wide, that people want something like this.
1: I'm just going to go ahead and say it. I've never seen the show.
2: Oh, dude, you're missing out on some great TV content right there, brother. Also, I feel like this is, like, interesting for Grey's Anatomy to have this long of a run because we're, like, in a telehealth culture and era now. So, like, I don't know if I'm surprised it has the same Raz as it does.
0: I'm okay with telehealth to a certain extent. But, like, if something's really going down, I have to go into the doctor. These telehealth companies, sometimes I'm like, that's not even the right prescription.
1: I mean, I know those ladies want to go see that guy. What do they call him, McDreamy or something?
0: Oh, my God.

0: Gosh, it's, by the way, Grey's Anatomy, longest running primetime scripted series on ABC. It is set to return for the 23rd season.
1: Wow. Congratulations.
0: Right. Otto, you're my McDreamy. What do we have for food news?
1: Well, I'm McLovin' that there is now the McValue menu at McDonald's again, and everything is under
0: $3. Oh, thank you.
1: You heard me correctly. Under $3. They're going to have McDoubles, McChickens, four-piece chicken nuggets, small fries, hash browns, sausage, McMuffins, burritos, biscuits, drinks. They got everything. And now they also have a $4 breakfast meal deal.
0: Wait a minute. Am I going to get the, is there a cheeseburger on there?
1: Yeah, in the McDoubles.
0: Oh, you get two meats for under $3?
1: Yes, ma'am.
2: That's right. I think this is bigger than any of the celebrity collaborations they've done in recent years.
0: I agree.
1: I mean, when was the last time you went to a fast food place and you left full for under $5?
0: I think it was 2005. All right, Anthony, a national day.
2: We'll start by shouting out the Red Cross. This is National Red Cross Day, y'all.
0: You know, I know that obviously we're not thinking of giving very much right now. The economy is bad. But when there is a tragedy, when something happens, it is always the Red Cross that puts the boots on the ground first. So if you have a little extra, give to the Red Cross if you're able.
2: And we also have International Tea Day. I'm not much of a tea guy myself, but I know some people out there like it.
0: You know, I have to talk about this. Do you remember when 21 Savage said this?
3: I would probably wear this jacket on my way to have tea and crumpets.
0: He was talking to Vogue, but at that moment, we should have known he was from the UK. We should have known that he was not born in Atlanta. Okay, what is next?
2: And we'll wrap it up by shouting out all the waitstaff around the world. It is National Waitstaff Day.
0: Man, you do such a hard job. I used to do this job. I was a bartender, also member of a great waitstaff crew, and families that bring your kids in always welcome. You know, I love kids, right? I would always hug and everything, but pick the crackers up. When you ask me for extra crackers and they're everywhere and you leave, I'm just like, oh my gosh, what are you doing?
1: Or leave a really good tip.
0: Both. We'll be right back after this. Don't move. Sponsored by T-Mobile.
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2: For the first time in history, FIFA's World Cup has a halftime show. And the biggest star in the world is announcing the three artists that will be performing. Before we let you hear who it is, Anthony A., famous people's birthdays.
3: NFL quarterback Josh Allen celebrating his birthday. And on this day in 1972, may he rest in peace, the notorious B.I.G. was born.
4: Baby, baby.
2: Chris Martin was on Sesame Street and got Elmo to call some of his friends. And they are going to perform for the first time ever for FIFA's World Cup. A halftime show, July 19th.
5: How about Madonna?
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6: Hey!
7: Wait, who's on the phone, Elmo?
5: BTS, Elmo has him on speed dial.
7: We just need one more.
6: And Elmo wants Shakira.
5: Shakira's in and she's bringing cookies.
6: Wow. Cookies? Shakira. Cookies. Shakira.
8: Can you believe it?
2: Really, Shakira or cookies? Which is bigger? This is so exciting. But I think because it's in the U.S., they're trying to show out a little bit. And they should. This is a big deal.
9: It's a humongous world event. I hope that America embraces it.
2: Oh.
3: I am a little bit tight because BTS was my Super Bowl halftime prediction. So now I'm wondering if they're still going to get that shot when they're doing this.

0: No, they're not getting both. There's no way.
1: There's no way. So who's it going to be then? Oh, my gosh, Anthony, I didn't even think of that. If you're doing the World Cup, you don't get a double. You know, I'm sorry, you're not getting the Super Bowl. But you're talking Madonna, somebody who's in her 60s, an incredible catalog of music, BTS, arguably the biggest band in the world, and Shakira, oh my gosh, I don't even know what to say about her. She stepped back on the scene after an eight-year hiatus and is running the world.
0: I mean, it's smart that what they did is multi-generational, and it's across multiple continents. And that's the reason they're doing it is because it's the World Cup. And
1: yes,
0: soccer, a.k.a. football, is the biggest sport in the world.
2: Are we starting to feel bad for Shakira's ex-dude? Because Shakira's like running the soccer world now. And she just won all that money from the country.
1: I just thought about that. Her ex, is he even invited to the World Cup? He used to play soccer.
0: This is the ultimate get back.
1: Nah, he's not. He's not even. He used to play soccer, but he shouldn't have played with her. That's what he shouldn't have done. All right, I'm so excited about this. Who are you rooting for when it comes to this year's World Cup? 877-730-DCS1. Who's your favorite team? Back with more after this. Brought to you by Uber. Request a ride today.
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10: 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DJ Automatic's playlist begins right now. 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

0: Hey, you got a request? Call us up right now. It's DJ Automatic's playlist on a Throwback Thursday. Right now, we're going to Instagram. Who sent you a message?
1: This guy's name's Troy. I don't know how to say your last name, so I'm not going to massacre it, okay, Troy? But he wants me to play some UGK Players Anthem.
0: Let's do it.
2: So, I typed a text to a girl I used to see, saying that I chose this cutie pie with whom

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Yeah, you know we got your back like chiropractic. 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Now hurry, hurry, go on to the altar. 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

with rear view mirrors, they dip as quick as they can. 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

0: DJ Automatic's playlist. Who are we talking to?
1: Hey, this is Joshua. How's it going, y'all?
0: Joshua's going well, sir. How you doing?
1: I'm doing good. Big chilling on my way to work. Okay. Man, I want to hear a little more South today. And Ludacris popped my mind.
0: Are you from the South, Josh?
1: I'm from California up north, but I love all the game.
0: Ludacris is definitely one of the best rappers, but he decided to turn actor because he makes a lot more money.
2: I feel like he's in that
0: world.
2: I feel like he's in that space that Ice Cube was in for a little while, where people didn't know if he was a rapper or an actor, and he really hasn't made anything in a long time. So,
0: but the classic Ludacris, you can hear how talented he is. Luda's on the radio now. It's DJ Automatic.

0: Got another request here for DJ Automatic playlist. This one's coming off your Instagram. Who sent you this voice message?
1: This is Denise Shante right here.
2: Can you play Lil Wayne, How to Love?
0: Girl, I love this one too. Oh, turn this one up. Yeah.

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1: He's a really terrific DJ.
2: You could bet that never got a sweat. That you could bet that never got a sweat.

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1: All right, so I have Francesca on hold, and she's really anxious for us to call her man Eduardo so we can do this down in the DM now.
2: We don't get a rundown about the relationship.
1: Oh, no, we're going to get it, but she's ready. Okay. She's ready to do
3: this. All right, well, I'm going to take it off a hold right now.
1: Okay. Hi, Francesca.
4: Hi, I'm here.
1: Okay, so, you know, there's a lot going on. There's a lot to unpack, which is why I brought you on right away. You think your man, Eduardo, is cheating on you again, right?
3: Again?
1: Ooh. Yeah, that's why we're here.
4: It was good for about 6 months. I can't complain. He did try. But these past few weeks, I get a feeling, and I'm not stupid.
1: And it's not just a feeling, right, girl? It's more.
4: No. And he's coming home late. He never used to come home late. So either he's telling me he's either working or he's hanging out with his friend. Also, on his Snap, he changed his password. He's never done that before.
1: And he won't even let you look at his account, right?
4: No. Well, he will, but after he looks at it first.
2: Okay.
4: You know what I mean? He opens it, and then, no, wait. And then I need to know what's up, because I'm done wasting my time with this man. Like, you guys are, like, the last resort. I know it sounds, I can't anymore. He's making me crazy. He said I'm crazy.
2: I hear that. Do you know who he's snapping?
4: Kind of. I mean, he likes to watch his movies, you know.
2: The grown-up kind?
4: You can say, yes. I mean, I'm not really into it, but it's what he likes, you know, and he's my man, so I do.
3: Hey, that's good for you giving him what he wants.
1: Yeah.
4: Well, I want him to be happy, you know, but he's taking it too far. It's just too much.
1: What do you mean by that? He's taking it too far. Explain that.
4: Bro, he wanted to bring his fantasies into our life. And I'm okay with watching, but I...

0: not going there.
1: And that's why you think he's trying to do more than just watch this stuff.
0: Yes.
1: Yeah.
0: Yes.
2: All right. I've heard enough. Let's do the call.
1: So, Francesca, I'm going to say on this lady from Snap, Mysterious, whatever her name is, right? Okay.
0: Yeah. His Snap is Eddie.
1: Okay.
3: Okay. Yeah. All right. Well, you guys ready to do this? I think that's the same one Dana gave us earlier.
1: Yeah. So. Yeah. That's it. Okay.
0: Let's go.
4: Hello.
1: Hi, Eduardo. Can you talk?
4: Yeah. But who is this?
1: It's Mysterious. It's Misty.
4: Oh. Hey.
5: Is it going down? Find out next.

0: about to find out.
1: Okay, so Francesca and Eduardo are the couple we're talking about today. This is already part two of the Down in the DM. Now, I just got to tell you that he has been unfaithful before. She forgave him, though, and thought everything was okay. But now Eduardo is reaching out to women online.
2: Also, on his snap, he changed his password. He's never done that. Girl, he wanted to bring his fantasies into our display. And I'm okay with watching.

0: dating, but I'm not going there.
1: And that's why you think he's trying to do more than just watch this stuff.
0: Yes.
2: All right, so I'm pretending to be this lady he's communicating with on Snapchat. Does Francesca have trust issues because they've had problems in the past, or is it going down in the DM?
1: It's mysterious. It's Misty.
3: Oh, what's up?
1: Nothing. I just checking in. Just wanted to see how you're doing. What's going on, you know?
3: I was just thinking about sending you a message.
1: Oh, my gosh. We're so in sync, right? I was thinking about you. You're thinking about me.
3: Did you get things figured out with Jocelyn?
1: Yeah. It's all done, man. It's figured out. Everything's done, you know?
3: Okay, yeah. I've never done anything like this.
1: Mm-hmm.
3: We meet at the hotel. Like, I don't know what room y'all are in.
0: Are you kidding me right now?
3: Yeah,
0: you're disgusting.
1: Mm-hmm. He is. Jessica, let me explain to Eduardo what's happening. Eduardo, my name is Dana from the Dana Cortez Show.
3: Oh, my.
0: Don't deny it, stupid.
1: Are you doing?
3: I don't even know what you're talking about.
0: You know what I'm talking about. I heard everything.
3: This wouldn't be happening if you weren't born.
1: Oh, my God.
0: Are you kidding me? If I wasn't born, maybe if you weren't.
3: All what? You do is, you know what?
0: Are you disgusting?
4: Yeah, he hung up. He's gone.
1: He hung up.
0: He hung up?
1: Yeah,
4: yes,
1: he
4: he's
1: hung
4: gone.
1: Up.
4: Yeah, he's gone.
0: I'm done. I want nothing to do with him ever again.
2: It went down in the DM. I really hope and I really think the way she sounded, she is done. But, oh my gosh, the fact that she even gave him a second chance and he burned her like that is so wrong. Oh, and this guy's, I'm sorry, but he is not the one. And just meeting people on Snapchat like that. And let me tell you something, Eduardo. Chances are this woman that you're talking to, you think is bringing a friend or whatever, they're going to rob you. I've been seeing this in the news so much. And we actually know someone that this happened to. It's dangerous. It's also disgusting because you're in a relationship. That's what angers me the most is she gave you the benefit of the doubt. I always say second chances. And I believe that. Don't you give this man a third. Because that's what he was after, a third.
4: I mean, obviously, it's not going to work out. They're not into the same stuff.
1: Anthony got it.
2: Obviously.
5: I agree with you, Otto. They're not into the same stuff. And for me, this also kind of hit home for me a lot because that's one of my biggest insecurities is I've never been in a long-term relationship. So to keep it spicy for years, I get nervous thinking about that, honestly.
2: You shouldn't because there's lots of spice. Otto can, you know, I mean, we've been married for a very long time.
4: Your expectations get way lower.
2: Both expectations get way lower. No,
4: oh,
2: I'm just kidding.
4: Come on.
2: I'm just kidding. There are ways to keep things fun without doing this. If you are resorting, think about this. If you're trying to get closer in your relationship by adding somebody else, isn't there something wrong with your relationship?
4: To each their own.
2: To each their own, that's fine. But this man isn't even talking to his woman. He's doing this behind her back. What could happen? He could take her home the kind of gifts that need penicillin or you can't get rid of.
4: Mm.
2: And Anthony, let's go back to what you said about, you know, the keeping it spicy. You don't have to ever step out like this. He's blaming her because of his own failures. That's what he's doing. There's plenty of couples, including me and Otto, that keep it spicy. You don't have to go out there and be ridiculous.
4: I'm not going to call it failures. It's more his desires.
2: Okay, that's a failure, though. If you're in a relationship.
4: Failure to control his
2: failure
4: desires.
2: Failure to break up with the person you're with if that's what you want to do behind their back. That's
4: true.
2: A fail right there. How do you keep it spicy with your partner? I need the PG version, okay? 877-730-DCS1. 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
2: Earlier, Diego was on the radio. This is a married man, okay? And we're talking about keeping it spicy. And when he mentioned what his wife did that really turned him on, it threw me off.
3: I remember, like, the kids, we have twins. They've actually called into your show before. The twins are 11, they'll be 12 this weekend.
2: Yes.
3: And we went on our first date, I think, when they were 10. And I remember, you know, I don't think I was that excited. It was like, okay,

0: sure. They were there at grandma's house. Grandma's mm-hmm. in her 80s, so they kind of take care of her just as much as she takes care of them. but we had a date. I remember listening to her talk over dinner, and I just thought, oh, she was so funny. I'm like, oh, my God, you were so funny. She kind of stopped and looked at me like weird. I'm like, I forgot how funny you were.
1: Oh, and I just, Diego. Oh, my gosh. This is beautiful.
0: It was the best. I loved it. I'm like, we got to do this again. Of course, we don't do it as much as we should.
1: I know. That was shocking. He literally just said her making him laugh was a turn on. Like, that was so attractive to him. And I understand 100% because, I mean, although, you know, you and I, Otto, we work together every day, you still make me laugh.
2: Regardless, you still get sick of me and we need your privacy.
1: Well, of course. Yeah, there has to be a separation between work and home.
2: Some days we're just silent, though, too.
1: We are, and that's okay because we can sit in silence comfortably, and yes. that's a feat in itself.
2: The thing that I took from that was that laughter is so powerful.
1: I mean,
2: it's a natural aphrodisiac. It really is. It's proven. It releases dopamine in your body the same as physical contact does.
1: Sometimes you're so silly, you make me laugh. Otto's hilarious, okay? Obviously, you know this because he's on the radio, but when we're alone, it's even crazier. I don't know if that's the
2: Dana
1: key.
2: Dana loves my parody songs.
1: Yeah, he does parody songs.
3: Oh,
1: he's just silly.
3: What? We've never heard about these parody songs.
1: We don't need to.
2: We don't need to do them on the radio. They're usually a little too much for the radio.
1: Yeah.
2: So.
1: But, you know, it's just, I know that sometimes you look at social, and I did mention this earlier too, you look at socials of other couples and you're like, gosh, they have it so much better than me and my person. No, they don't.
2: They're just filming and writing.
1: It's like a little mini movie. It's like a little novella.
3: Social media is just a highlight. It's not the reality aspect of it too. And also for Diego and his significant other, if I heard it correctly, did he say they didn't go on a date until his kids were 10?
1: 10.
3: So that's like a whole decade of just locking in and understanding the bigger picture for each other, which is incredibly hard.
2: And that's the thing. You can lose sight of why you're together if you wait 10 years to go on a date. I'm sorry.
1: Oh, my gosh. And the story I did tell Diego, and I didn't want to, you know, I'm glad he and his wife obviously are connecting and doing more together. But our good friends, unfortunately, their marriage didn't make it because all they did was kid stuff. And her husband one day looked at her and said, I don't know you anymore. And I don't want to. Like, I don't want to be with you. All we do is the kids, and he just didn't feel a connection anymore, and they are now divorced. And you have to put you and your partner first. It doesn't have to be some fancy, let's all get together and go out. Sit down and enjoy a cup of coffee together.
2: I remember when we first got married, and my grandma told me, you guys have to put your relationship first. Oh, I didn't really understand that because I thought, you have to watch the kids, the most important thing. You're developing this child. And she was right. I mean, in order to be a good parent, you have to put the relationship first.
1: Yeah, she spent 2 weeks at our house telling me that. I was like, obviously it means something. Hey, this is something you can listen to with your partner on the Dana Cortez Show podcast on demand. 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
3: Oh my God, Josh, can I try on your glasses?

Hip hop and R&B. What's good? Stilo in here on this Thursday. Man, thank you so much for listening. Wherever you at, if you're on the apps, if you're on the smart speaker, if you're on the car radio, you're on the boombox, whatever it may be, man. If you're just tuning in to win your tickets to see Teddy Swims, it's all good. We got that. He's going to be at the Golden One Center coming up this November. And your next opportunity to win is coming up in the 11 o'clock hour.

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We have found what I think is the best commencement speech of all time and the worst. 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
1: That's Ye. I wasn't sure we were going to play a recent release from Ye on the radio ever again, but that joint with Travis Scott is hot. It's 102.5 KSFM, number one for hip-hop and R&B. Yeah, yeah. I know we've got chances for you to win tickets to see Teddy Swims all week. We've got a couple of more chances for you coming up here today. What you need to know is your next chance. And your next chance to win tickets is coming up in the 3 o'clock.

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Weekend, a long weekend. Don't forget, Memorial Day is this coming Monday, and that's the same day. It is Monday, American Music Awards, all hosted by Queen Latifah, will be on the Tizoo, man. What's going on, Sacktown? It's 102.5 KSFM, your girl Tasha Makia in the building. And yes, I got some tickets for Teddy Swims. I'm trying to put your face in the place, so stay tuned for that. And of course, your celebrity spill coming up next, and there's been some confirmation now. First of all, your boy Ricky Rose is not letting up on your boy Drake. He's got some opinions when it comes to Iceman, so we're going to talk about that. And rapper Latto and 21 Savage.

yes, I am all for the tea and chow. When it comes to Ricky Ross not letting up on your boy Drake, I'm here for all of it, man. Let's get into your celebrity spill because, listen, this beef is still going on. So Rick Ross doubled all the way down clowning on our boy Drake, right? The Iceman album. And basically, he said the project was a waste of time. And Rick Ross, he wasn't just throwing a little bit of shade. He got real spicy talking about Drizzy's numbers and saying that people are confused by the fake numbers flooding all of the market, right? Then he basically hit Drake with a, if you were really like that type speech. He said, if Drake was truly who everybody thinks he is, he would have already cleared it all up, all this drama, addressing everything, and moved on by now. Then Rick Ross brought up the whole Drake situation with UMG and low-key joked that Drake might sue people just for talking about him. But Rick Ross, he said him and his homies sat through Iceman and lost a whole hour of their life. Do you feel like that? In other news, listen, for years of hiding and hinting and dodging, you know, questions and acting mysterious, 21 Savage and Latto basically just said, fine, here. Damn it, we are official. So yes, people have been speculating that these two were together for the longest time, right? Through lyrics and, you know, cute little things and interviews and random clues, matching energy, and, you know, just all of it. Well, 21 Savage just posted photos on his Instagram page celebrating Arsenal's win and casually including a photo of their newborn baby dressed in Arsenal gear. You don't see the face though. You don't. But the caption says, quote, we did it, end quote. And honestly, that little post confirmed more than years of rumor could ever. Meanwhile, your girl Latto is over there just glowing and emotional in her big mama era, waiting to drop that album come May 29th. And not for nothing, I cannot wait to see the delivery, the lyrics, the production, who's going to be featured on it. And not for nothing, hiding a whole relationship and a baby in this generation, that was low-key impressive. And I'm excited to see how she brings her love, her life, and becoming a mom into this new album. And last but not least, so according to Tony Yayo, the old 50 Cent G-Unit Reebok sneakers are making a return this coming summer. If you were outside back then in the early 2000s, well, you might be outside with these shoes on everywhere. Well, people forgot that those sneakers actually moved $3.8 million during

era and actually became way bigger than just rap merch. So are you interested? Will you be rocking G-Unit throwback Reebok sneakers this coming summer? I know I'm not, but that is your Celebrity Spill.

hip-hop and R&B. Yes, 102.5 KSFM. So one time for all the Aaliyah fans, let me tell you something. I know we talk about it all the time, like, where were you when it happened? My heart was so broken, but she just re-released her album, and the album art is out there, and fans are just loving it. But what I noticed that it seems like her estate is low-key hinting for fans to cover and blur out R. Kelly's face on this. Have you seen it? Check out our IG page right now at 102.5 KSFM. Just a

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Drake, I don't know. Are you enjoying Drake's album? Ricky Rose was like him and his squad, him and his friends lost an hour of their life. But you know what? That's always going to be their back and forth thing. I'm just saying, man. Sack Sounds, number one for hip-hop and R&B. Are we good today? Oh, my gosh. Today's going to be a great day on purpose, all right? Make us your number one preset. 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

the wisdom, the version of yourself that can actually handle pressure. 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

came home, did his thing, and he is back on the map, baby. 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The hip hop and R&B, I know you've been waiting for tickets. Teddy Swims, Golden One, November 11th. And baby, this is not one of those sit down, quiet type concerts, okay? 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Not for Teddy. Like, this is

0: 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We are 102.5 KSFM. So, how are you feeling as a fan of T.I. to know that he's going to be retiring when it comes to music? Like, his last album, Kill the King, is going to be the one, right? Then he's going to jump on tour with Domani and King. And it's like he is passing the torch to his young sons. Like, but is he going to keep comedy going? That's the question I need answers to.
1: Let's get the party started. See you at the bar, you was hardly talking. That's when I knew that your heart was scarring. 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Like, wait, babe, let me.

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And 21 Savage finally confirmed something after all the years of speculation. I got the news that you can

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1: Who you with?
0: On the couch with my favorite sinner. I was about to, but you convinced us. Should I decorate her walls or log off to Pinterest? Never too late to meditate on emotional attachments. Even if I

for the mess. I am all for the tea. And child, when it comes to Ricky Ross not letting up on your boy Drake, I'm here for all of it, man. Let's get into your celebrity spill because, listen, this beef is still going on. So Rick Ross doubled all the way down clowning on our boy Drake, right? The Iceman album. And basically, he said the project was a waste of time. And Rick Ross, he wasn't just throwing a little bit of shade. He got real spicy talking about Drizzy's numbers and saying that people are confused by the fake numbers flooding all of the market, right? Then he basically hit Drake with a, if you were really like that type speech. He said, if Drake was truly who everybody thinks he is, he would have already cleared it all up, all this drama, addressing everything, and moved on by now. Then Rick Ross brought up the whole Drake situation with UMG and low-key joked that Drake might sue people just for talking about him. But Rick Ross, he said him and his homies sat through Iceman and lost a whole hour of their life. Do you feel like that? In other news, listen, for years of hiding and hinting and dodging, you know, questions and acting mysterious, 21 Savage and Latto basically just said, fine, here. Damn it, we are official. So yes, people have been speculating that these two were together for the longest time, right? Through lyrics and, you know, cute little things and interviews and random clues, matching energy, and, you know, just all of it. Well, 21 Savage just posted photos on his Instagram page celebrating Arsenal's win and casually including a photo of their newborn baby dressed in Arsenal gear. You don't see the face though. You don't. But the caption says, quote, we did it, end quote. And honestly, that little post confirmed more than years of rumor could ever. Meanwhile, your girl Latto is over there just glowing and emotional in her big mama era, waiting to drop that album come May 29th. And not for nothing, I cannot wait to see the delivery, the lyrics, the production, who's going to be featured on it. And not for nothing, hiding a whole relationship and a baby in this generation, that was low-key impressive. And I'm excited to see how she brings her love, her life, and becoming a mom into this new album. And last but not least, so according to Tony Yayo, the old 50 Cent G-Unit Reebok sneakers are making a return this coming summer. If you were outside back then in the early 2000s, well, you might be outside with these shoes on everywhere. Well, people forgot that those sneakers actually moved $3.8 million during that era and actually became way bigger.

0: Awards. Cardi B right now is leading the nominations, and it's all going to be going down for June 28th, y'all. I'm going to get my popcorn, my Scooby snacks, invite the girls over, because I feel like this night, all hosted by Drewski, is going to be something to talk about.
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2: If you're leaving the downtown area, it's a stop and go trip right now on the Cap City Freeway eastbound from Highway 50 pretty solidly up to the Top of Town Freeway. Top of Town Freeway actually looks pretty good both ways. 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

Thomas is all about the vibes. All about the vibes, and I like that. I truly do, man. Sactel's number one for hip-hop and R&B. And speaking of vibes, listen, I don't know what you got planned for this coming weekend, but concerts at the park are officially back, and all you got to do is log on to KSFM.com because that is like your 411 to everything that is here in the community. And when I say this, something for everybody, just pack your picnic bag, grab your blanket, and head on out. Trust me.

Teddy Swims, Golden One. This show is going to be amazing. November 11th, okay? Listen, it's an ugly tour. And I got to say, there's nothing ugly about this man, his voice, how he does things. He takes his shoes off on stage. And I'm telling you, he just gives you the vocals that you need. And when you see Teddy Swims on concert, and if you've ever been, you know exactly what I'm talking about, Sactown. He's an experience. So coming up next, after that 5 o'clock hour daily dose, I'm going to have the keyword, and I need you to not move anywhere, all right? New Drake, Too Hard for Radio. Turn me up.

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1: Got a wreck on westbound 80 right before you get to Greenback Road. The left lane is blocked. You're jammed up from Antelope. Eastbound 80 also slow and go in this stretch from Madison over to Greenback. Your safe and reliable route, you can use Auburn Boulevard for some of that. It looks pretty good. I'm Claire Beverly with traffic.
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